touch this. I told you, homeboy, you can't touch this. I told you, homeboy, you can't touch this. Yo, sound the bell. School is in, sucker. You can't touch this. So

You're gonna long for me, baby, one of these old rainy days. 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That's all right, baby, baby, that's all right for you. Now that I've been to you, baby, that's the way you do. She got ways like a devil, she's shaped like a frog. Started loving me, I holler, who got dog? Cause I love my baby better than I do myself.

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When the weatherman says it's raining, you never hear me complaining. I'm certain the sun will shine. I don't care how the weather vane points. When the weather vane points too gloomy, it's

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Where'd you get those eyes, Gape? Where'd you get those eyes, Satch? Where'd you get those eyes? Ba ba da dee da do do do do do.